0: Once there, your probe will rendezvous with Dr. Lair and bring her out. I'm attempting to contact Dr. Lair right now. We'll see if we can get a report on how her experiment is proceeding. Dr. Lair, this is Mission Control. Your recovery team is with me. Can you tell us how your experiment has been going?
1: Fantastic. The mission has been a complete success.
0: Can you give our observers a brief description of your objectives?
1: Sure. I'm here to study the inflammatory response of the neutrophils as they react to invading bacteria.
0: In layman's terms, please, Dr. Lair.
1: Simply speaking, I'm here to observe the speed and effectiveness of the white blood cells as they rush to protect the body from infection.
0: Thank you, Dr. Lair. Bravo 229er will be on its way shortly to pick you up.
1: See you soon.
0: I'd now like to introduce you to your pilot, a person who has been with this program since its inception.
2: Captain, are you ready?
3: Hello, everyone. I'm Captain Braddock. I'm glad you'll be joining me aboard Bravo 229er.
0: Captain, how are your pre-launch preparations going?
3: I'm almost clear for launch here. Control, let's see. Field reversers on. 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Check. Folks, I need to make one final radio check with Dr. Lair. We're just about set to go. Hello, Dr. Lair. This is Captain Braddock aboard Bravo 229er. How's the weather in there?
1: 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About 98.6. Actually, it's a little warmer by the infection site.
3: Very good. Over. Well, friends, we're about ready for launch. But before you board, I'm going to give you back to Mission Control so you can get some final instructions.
0: At this time, we ask that you please pay attention to this important boarding information. When the probe doors have opened, please proceed directly into the vehicle and all the way across your aisle, filling in every available seat. For your protection, all observation team members are required to wear safety restraints throughout the mission. To fasten the restraint, pull the strap out from the right side of the seat and snap it into the buckle on your left. Mission Control specifies that all carry-on items be safely stowed beneath your seat. To maintain the required cleanliness for a mission of this kind, smoking is prohibited. And while on board, we ask that you refrain from using flash photography. Your vehicle, Bravo 229er, is now ready. Please begin immediate boarding and have a safe and informative journey.

You're no help, right?

0: Do you know our friend, the skunk?
1: Well, I know enough to stand up wind from that skunky smell.
0: Oh, Sprig. The skunk only releases that foul odor if he believes he's in danger.
1: What about respect? So now do we know how to protect the forest?
0: Not quite yet. But it seems to me we're getting closer to solving the mystery.

0: 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Once we've had a chance to service the Star Speeder, we'll begin our boarding procedures. Thank you.
1: May I have your attention, please? At this time, I'd like to take a moment to review our boarding process with you. When the automatic doors have opened, please proceed directly across the ramp into the cabin. Continue to move all the way across your aisle, filling in every available seat. For your safety, all passengers are required to wear safety restraints throughout the flight. To fasten the restraint, pull the strap out from the right side of the seat and snap it into the console on your left. Galactic regulations require that all carry-on items be safely stowed beneath your seat. While on board, flash photography is not permitted. And please, no smoking at any time. If you have any questions, feel free to ask an attendant. You'll be boarding in just a few moments. Thank you, and have a pleasant tour.
0: Star Tours announces the boarding of the Endor Express, non-stop star speeder service to the moon of Endor. All passengers, please prepare for immediate boarding.
2: 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Galactic regulations require that all carry-on items be safely stowed beneath your seats. 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
1: My sister and my cousin, Sarah and Amy, are into the princesses and the roller coasters. My cousin Laura and I are into the thrills, the thrills.
0: Well, let's see. I sat next to my mom, who was like, ah! And she was, poor thing, she's terrified.
1: The moms, they're into the shows. They really like the shows, like The Little Mermaid, Beauty and the Beast. David, I don't know what David does.
0: So whatever your taste, whether you like rides, sci-fi, movies, shopping, classic Hollywood, new Hollywood, food, it's all here. And the atmosphere is wonderful.
2: This is your backstage pass to the magic of movies. The excitement of television. The power of music. And the electricity of Broadway.
3: Disney Studios is about being a part of it all. You just feel like when you walk down the main boulevard that you're right there in Hollywood.
2: Welcome to the Disney Studios, packed with the very best that showbiz has to offer. So who wants to be a star? Here's your cue. We'll start with the Twilight Zone Tower of Terror, an out-of-control elevator ride through 13 floors of fright. You actually fall faster than the force of gravity. Up and down, down and up. For anyone who's already done it, we've got good news. We've made it worse. Now it's completely random, so you never know what the fear has in store.
4: My sister, Melissa, she keeps pretty calm, but I know she's pretty scared because she's grabbing onto my hand the whole time.
5: 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It's very dark. And then they shoot you down, you fall out of your seat. Quite fun.
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7: 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Just
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12: We were at the parade. We had one of the front row seats. 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
2: Or see what kind of a jam Indiana Jones is getting into. 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Or challenge your friends or family to Who Wants to Be a Millionaire? 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
2: And when night falls, don't miss Fantasmic, where Sorcerer Mickey takes on some wicked villains in an explosive live extravaganza.
15: Fantasmic show has to be seen to be believed. I can't tell you. Come and see it. I've never seen a lake on fire before. And dragons, music, fireworks, incredible.
2: This is a day that's sure to score rave reviews with everyone. An epic day of showbiz dazzle at the Disney Studios.

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0: I never stopped dreaming back in Agrabah. And then Genie helped make my dreams come true. 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

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Your presence is wanted at this ghostly ball. Des douze coups de minuit, aux matines sonnantes, nous valserons ensemble, macabre débutante. Join now the spirits in nuptial doom. A ravishing bride, a vanishing bride.

faraway land, a young prince lived in a shining castle. 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One winter's night, an old beggar woman came to the castle and offered him a single rose in return for shelter from the bitter cold. Repulsed by her haggard appearance, the prince sneered at the gift and turned the old woman away. She warned him not to be deceived by appearances, for beauty is found within. She had seen that there was no love in his heart, and as punishment she transformed him into a hideous beast and placed a powerful spell on the castle and all who lived there. If he could learn to love another and earn their love in return, the spell would be broken. If not, he would be doomed to remain a beast for all time. As the years passed, he fell into despair and lost all hope. 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

0: 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She's nothing like the rest of us. She's different from the rest of us. She's
1: Belle. Lead away. 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
2: Bonjour,
1: Belle. What does she think she is? Right from the moment when I met her, saw her, I said she's gorgeous and I fell. Here in town there's only she who is beautiful, I speak. So I'm making plans to and may I be fair.

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0: dreams come true.
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0: more adventure than even she in her wildest imagination could have dreamt. For through a series of strange circumstances, she found herself held captive inside a dark and foreboding castle, inhabited by a very odd collection of characters.
1: Master will be furious if he finds out what we're up to.
2: Well, we don't have to tell him, do we?
0: There is nothing to worry about.
1: No, nothing. Just our entire future.
2: Oh, gosh. We are guests for dinner.
0: We'll keep it simple.
3: What are you talking about?
4: What's going on? Come on, Mom.
2: Have a long trip here.
1: Oh, dear.
0: No need to worry.
2: We'll keep it simple.
1: If we're going to do it, then let's do it.
0: But of course, we must make them feel welcome. Esteemed madams and messieurs, it is with deepest pride and greatest pleasure that we welcome you. And now, we invite you to relax, pull up a chair, as the dining room proudly presents... your dinner.

0: poor girl has lost her father and her freedom all in one day.
1: Need I remind you that your 21st birthday will be here soon?
0: I know that. Perhaps she has come to break the spell.
2: Remember, you must learn to love another and earn their love in return.
0: I know. And then we might all be human again.
1: Yes, yes, human again. Oh, that's good. Oh, that's very good.
3: I'm nothing.
4: A human again.
3: Wow!
4: Oh, no.
0: I thought I told you never to come here.
5: But I just wanted to find out what was...
0: It's none of your business.
5: Please stop.
0: You shouldn't have come to the West Wing.
5: And you should learn to control your temper.
0: I can't help it.
5: How do you know if you don't even try?
0: Say something nice to her.
2: Try to act like a gentleman.
0: I apologize.
2: Apology accepted.
1: That's it.
2: Jim.
0: I've never felt this way before.

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And when we touched, he didn't shudder at my paw. No, we can't be, I'll just ignore. But then she's never looked at me.

0: best for the summer.
1: Well, and no.
0: No, we do.
2: And who'd have guessed they'd come together on their own?
0: It's so cute.
2: We'll wait and see. A few days more. There may be something there that wasn't there before.
1: You know, perhaps there's something there that wasn't there before.
0: There may be something there that wasn't there before.

0: time. No one says no to Gaston. Rejected. It's more than I can bear. Publicly humiliated. I am disgraced. But I have a plan. Someone has to protect our village. Kill the beast or he will kill your
1: children.
0: With your children. You come for them in the night.
1: No!
0: Don't receive until his head is mounted on my wall. I say we kill a beast. We're not safe until he's dead. You come stalking us at night. So to sacrifice your children, it was once, rest at a time.

0: woods, and the darkness and the shadows. 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Say a prayer to the lair in the drawbridge of a castle, and there's something truly terrible inside. It's a beast, it's a fang, it's a sharp one. And the claws kill a claw for the beast. Hear him roar, see it foam, but they're not coming home till he's dead. Good ending. Feel the beast. If you're not with us, then you're against us.
1: Treasure horse,
0: for your courage through the slinking
1: flames. Your shouting voice comes to lead the way.

0: 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I tried to warn you, this is all my fault.
1: At least I get to see you one last time.
0: We're together now. I won't let you die.
1: It's better this way.
0: No, please don't leave me.

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Have you? Have you?

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Thank you very much. The song we played is called Tell More Break. Our next tune is by Sting from his latest CD, which have Mami from Algeria. He did this beautiful tune called Desert Rose.

Thank you very much. Hope you enjoyed this music. We play traditional and modern Moroccan and Arabic music. This next tune is called Habibi, means my darling, my sweetheart. Like Mike is 3, 4.

0: Okay. 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These are the most modern methods. 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Okay. Steady. There. All done, Mr. Jones. Good as new. Mr. Jones?
1: Next! Dr. Bitts, the next patient is ready.
2: Hello, Doctor.
0: Oh, fine. Please begin administering the laughing gas.
1: Gas on. Breathe deeply now. Open wide.
0: Flyers, nurse.
3: Flyers.
0: Thank you.
3: Flyers.
0: I don't know. This is going to be a nasty one. You're going to help me with this. One. Just grab on the back. Two. Okay. Now get ready to sit down. And pull. Three. Well. Isn't that a pretty picture? Now, just look in the mirror. Isn't that beautiful?
4: Hey, you pulled the wrong tooth.
1: Dr. Bitts, your patient is ready. Open wide.
0: Thank you, nurse. Chisel, please.
1: Chisel, doctor.
0: Thank you. Got it. Missed it. Okay, try again. Got it. Eureka.
1: Next. Dr. Molaire, Dr. Bitts is ready to demonstrate on you. Ready?
0: Nurse, bit number seven, please.
4: Bit number seven. Bit number seven.
0: Slippery little devil, isn't it? You look good with three nostrils. There. Voila, as they say, all done. Well, thank you for volunteering, Dr. Molaire. Dr. Molaire? Doctor?

Ladies and gentlemen, boys and girls, for 45 years, Disneyland has been honored to have you as our guests. We invite you now to celebrate with us as 45 of our invited guests make their grand debut with Mickey Mouse and all of his pals in a magical parade of the stars.

Thank you for joining us this evening for our nighttime spectacular Disney Enchantment, presented by Pandora Jewelry. We invite you to enjoy the rest of your evening here at the Magic Kingdom.

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And know that the promise of someday begins inside of you.

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1: You have reached the Psychic Robots Network. We knew you'd be calling. Please deposit 25 quarks for the first minute, 15 quarks for each additional minute. They're in your left pocket. Thank you.
2: Hello, dear. Thanks for calling. Haley Comet, be quiet. Can't you see I'm on the phone? Kids these days, they think the worlds revolve around them. You were saying?
3: You've reached the Cybermen Robot Hotline. The unwell girl for Rusty rip off your robot runner. He was last seen at Rockefeller Plaza South wearing a hat. That is all.
4: Did you remember to turn off those robots?
5: 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They're off. Now.

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0: All hands on the control stick. 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Now right. 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You made it to the landing site. 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

0: My stomach is so empty. 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
1: Hi everyone, and welcome aboard the Walt Disney World Express Monorail. We're now embarking on a non-stop return journey to the main entrance and parking area. During the trip, we ask that you remain seated at all times, and no smoking, please. As we travel over the highway in the sky, I'll be pointing out some of the other resort and recreation activities here in the Vacation Kingdom. The beautiful Seven Seas Lagoon is one of the most interesting man-made creations here in Walt Disney World. Even the islands are man-made. It took more than 3 years from the time the lagoon was started until it was filled with water. Now you can use all kinds of boats for sailing, water skiing, and excursion cruises on both the lagoon and Bay Lake. The large neck of land jutting out into the water is the site for another exciting resort being planned for the near future based on an exotic Asian theme. To the opposite side, just beyond the trees, is something special for you golfers, are two 18-hole championship courses open to the public. They're the site of the annual PGA Walt Disney World Open, featuring the top touring stars of professional golf. Jack Nicklaus is the current champion and will return to defend his title November 30th through December 3rd. Looking back on the water side, the white sandy beach is the beginning of our own tropic island resort here in Walt Disney World, the Polynesian Village. The village is all nestled around a South Seas harbor, complete with native outrigger canoes, waterfalls, luaus, and plenty of Tahitian dancing. You're invited to return and visit the islanders anytime during our operating hours, simply by taking the local monorail trains from the Magic Kingdom station. They'll drop you off right here at the Polynesian Village. We're now on the last leg of our journey to the main entrance station. 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Thank you for joining us on the Walt Disney World Monorail, and I hope you enjoy the rest of your stay in the Vacation Kingdom. Again, we ask that everyone disembark at this station.

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Look around you. 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The magic of possibilities. Expanding with stardust made more brilliant by the light that lives within you. 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
3: 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Anything's possible here.
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6: It was great.
2: Liberty Square is where all the nation's leaders throughout history come to life for an amazing debate. Next door in the Haunted Mansion, some 999 spirited ghosts scare up their own version of history.
7: There's chains and doors knocking and weird, lots and lots of weird noises.
8: And we're going into the tunnel and the guy jumped out and got right in my face.
2: Fantasyland is where your children get to share hugs with the storybook characters of their dreams. Mickey, Minnie, Cinderella, Snow White, Goofy, Donald Duck, Pinocchio, Winnie the Pooh, and Tigger too. Even The Lion King, one of Disney's most popular movie greats, has a starring role here in a bigger-than-life stage spectacular. Fantasyland is where Dumbo actually flies. The Mad Hatter holds his tea party. And hundreds of dolls from around the world sing in unison. The new Tomorrowland is filled with countless amazing adventures. Here, you'll rocket to the edges of the galaxy and strap yourself into the most out-of-this-world thrill of the century, Space Mountain. Then...

0: hop aboard a time machine and travel a million years through the ages and come face to face with your worst nightmare at Alien Encounter.
1: Did you hear that?
0: Mickey Starland is a cartoon town where the kids would be perfectly happy to stay and play all day with Disney's lovable cast of characters.
2: Oh, they were really thrilled that he came up and he shook their hand and they ruffled their hair and signed the autograph books and hugged them all, and my daughter cried.
0: If you love a parade, Mickey Mania, the newest in the Magic Kingdom, is a giant-sized treat every day on Main Street USA. 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It's a bigger-than-life Hollywood adventure where the stars come out to shine. You never know who you'll bump into on any given day. And it's home to some of the world's most incredible movie and television attractions. You can take the kids down under the sea with Ariel and watch the spirit of Pocahontas come to dazzling life in a spectacular new musical stage show. Enter a whole new dimension in heart-stopping, eye-popping thrills. The Twilight Zone Tower of Terror takes you 13 stories beyond, then drops you faster than the force of gravity back down. The Disney MGM Studios is where you see how Indiana Jones pulls off those hair-raising movie stunts live. Jim Henson's Muppets pull off some pretty hilarious stunts of their own.
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7: Okay, buddy. 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
0: The Disney MGM Studios is the only studio where you can come face-to-face with the art of Disney animation. 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Hey kids, think you can find your way out of the backyard scene from the Honey, I Shrunk the Kids movie set? Have fun trying. Be sure to get in on the newest parade. Toy Story has come to life in a big, happy, musical way at the Disney MGM Studios. And on special nights, don't miss Sorcery in the Sky, the perfect conclusion to the ultimate day at the movies, an epic experience you'll never forget. At Disney World, another day means another totally different theme park. Epcot invites people of all ages to explore something new around every corner. It's filled with discoveries, intriguing, enlightening, and entertaining.
1: It's fun for the kids. 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
0: 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Future World is a celebration of the highest achievements, a vast insight into progress and new discoveries. Here, you'll encounter the gigantic sphere that is Spaceship Earth, soaring through star fields for an incredible view of the planet. 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
0: 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Once again, you won't believe your size or the humongously funny mishaps surrounding you. 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
9: Great food. 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
0: 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It's Disney's answer to the rustic Pacific Northwestern inns of old. Disney's Contemporary Resort Hotel surrounds you with all the energy and excitement of an ultra-modern city right on the beach. The Polynesian is one big South Seas fantasy, featuring tropical gardens, beaches, luaus, and balmy breezes from the lagoon. Disney's Boardwalk Inn captures the essence of grander times along the Atlantic seacoast, with spacious suites and cottages in a good old-fashioned setting of gardens and waterways. The Yacht Club and Beach Club Resort Hotels join together in a magnificent New England nautical setting with a swimming pool that is an attraction in its own right. The flagship of all Disney's magnificent hotels is the Grand Floridian Beach Resort. 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
23: 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We wouldn't go anywhere else. I love Walt Disney World. I love it.
1: she's been talking about wanting to see Mickey and Minnie the whole time. All the way down here. I can't wait to see them.
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0: A Walt Disney World vacation is like no other vacation you can give your family. It's sharing a smile. It's watching storybook fantasies come alive. Seeing the world as it should be through the eyes of your child. It's magical memories in the making. A vacation dream come true for you and your family to treasure always.

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And now, the Magic Kingdom proudly presents, in a million points of musical light, the Magical Worlds of Disney. In Spectral Magic.

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1: What? Oh, yes, Your Majesty. Of course, Your Majesty. A little faster fin, please.

AT&T welcomes you aboard Spaceship Earth. Journey with us now to the dawn of recorded time as we explore the amazing story of human communication.

of the Eat Kalamari.

Like a grand and miraculous spaceship, our planet has sailed through the universe of time. And for a brief moment, we have been among its many passengers. From the very beginning, we have always sought to reach out to one another, to bridge the gaps between us, to communicate. Across a lonely, hostile planet, our early ancestors spread out in search of food, shelter,

0: With the development of language came a vital key to our survival. For the first time, we could share and learn from one another. We bonded together in small tribes and prospered. No longer isolated. No longer alone. Ages later, the Egyptians invented the first written communications, a complex language of hieroglyphic pictures and symbols. With the creation of papyrus scrolls came the world's first piece of paper. Now, without ever leaving their palaces, pharaohs could deliver proclamations and decrees to subjects across the land. Phoenician merchants established the earliest commercial highways, trading goods and information at distant ports of call.
1: To aid in record keeping,
0: they created the first common alphabet and shared this new tool across the Mediterranean. In ancient Greece, the spoken word was elevated to a fine art. Philosophers debated with one another in plazas, and storytellers found a new forum for personal expression. The theater was born. The mighty Roman Empire bridged three continents with a vast system of roads. The fastest information highways the world had ever known. East, west, north, and south, all roads led to Rome. But these same roads were turned against Rome by invaders whose destruction left ages of knowledge and wisdom in the ashes that would become the Dark Ages.

But all was not lost. For far across the land, from Cairo to Cordoba, Jewish teachers and Islamic scholars continued the quest for knowledge. In libraries of wisdom, they debated ideas and shared new discoveries with all who would listen. In Western abbeys, monks toiled endlessly in lonely isolation, copying ancient books of wisdom and revelations for

Finally, from the depths of the Dark Ages, came the Age of Enlightenment, the Renaissance. And with this era came a powerful new invention, the movable type printing press. Scientists, explorers, and scholars spread their discoveries in books and essays. Poets, musicians, and artists, fueled by the passion of the age, created timeless works of beauty and majesty.

On this wave of inspiration, we sailed into a bold new era of communication, bringing an explosion of tools and technologies which would bridge people around the world as never before. And as our appetite for information and knowledge grew, the world began to shrink. Today, we possess the ability to connect with one another instantly, anywhere on the planet.

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Spaceship Earth glows with billions of interactions, carrying news and information at the very speed of light.

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Or will we use this power to usher in a new age of understanding and cooperation? On this,

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Come on, I'll meet you there.

0: It happens to everyone. One day, you're walking down the street, and you think to yourself, where did I come from? How did I get here? What's it like being born?
1: Me? I started here. Not now, 60 years ago, actually. Now, I know this sounds truly remarkable, but that's my dad. Or will be.
2: Everyone's pretty excited. I know I am.
1: Of course, no one sees me. I'm a long way from heaven. Long way. In fact, my mother hasn't even been.

0: Uh-oh. That's my mom. Or at least she's gonna be. Of course, there's a lot that has to happen before then. She's gotta go to school.
1: Hi, Grandma.
0: Gotta meet my dad. She's gotta be sent to a room.

0: saying before?
1: Oh, yeah, about growing up. Very important for people who want to have babies, because most of the baby-making equipment doesn't begin to work until you mature. I heard that. I mentioned baby-making equipment, and a couple of you snickered. That's okay. I'm used to it. Mention anything having to do with making babies, and someone's gonna snicker. Mention anything having to do with the parts of the body you use to make babies, and someone is gonna snicker. But wait a second, I'm getting ahead of myself. Before we can talk about baby making or body parts or any of that, we have to talk about people. You've probably noticed by now that people come in two basic types, male people and female people. And even though males and females are absolutely equal, they're different, biologically different. Inside the woman's body are tiny egg cells. Inside the man's are sperm cells. Now, when the sperm and the egg join together, a special cell is formed. One special cell can make a baby. But I'm getting ahead of myself again. Can't very well get a sperm and an egg together to make a cell if the man carrying the sperm and the woman carrying the egg haven't even met yet. But of course, who knows? Maybe by now, Mom and Dad have actually run into each other.
2: There's my mom, but who's that guy?

0: Okay, Mom and Dad have met, Mom and Dad have married, and now Mom and Dad want to have a baby.
1: Huh?
0: Wait a second. You don't?

0: rather do this than have me?
1: You mean they'd rather do this than have me?

you're probably wondering what I'm doing up here instead of down there. Remember the sperm we said my dad had and the egg we said my mom had? Well, getting the sperm and the egg together is one of the great miracles of life. It's also one of those things that people like to do in private. I mean, most people don't even like to talk about it. It makes them nervous. Some people laugh, others tell jokes. Lots of people just avoid the subject altogether. But the truth is, when two people are in love, one of the loveliest things they can do is be as close together as possible. They might kiss, they might hug. Another way that mature adults express their love for each other is to get so close that the man's sperm actually enters the woman's body. How this happens is truly one of the great, grand secrets we share as human beings. In fact, the first time it's explained to us, it always seems incredible or unbelievable. But believe it or not, all of us, everyone who's ever been born, came into being because their parents made love, allowing the sperm and the egg to meet. Everyone, that is, except me. I mean, I haven't been born yet. Have I? All right. No, I'm not much in the looks department yet. Hey, I'm only 30 days old and a fifth of an inch long. Hey, what's going on? An earthquake? Oh, I get it. They're just getting the good news about me. Easy, Pops. Precious cargo you're wrestling with. Check out the arms. 5 weeks old, half an inch long. We're making progress. Wait a second. What's that? Smoke? My mom wouldn't smoke while she was pregnant with me. Would she? She's got to know smoking, drinking, taking drugs. Those are all bad for little sprites like me.

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But now, for the first time, I can hear your voice, Mom. 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I've been in the womb for 7 months, and today, I open my eyes. 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

0: It happens to everyone. 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How did I get here? What's it like being born?
1: Me? I'm going to start here. Not now. About 30 years from now, actually. That's my father. Or will be.
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1: Barry, your jokes are so timeless. And darling, I don't have time. Now, as many of you may know, dance is a very serious art form. It requires a lot of focus and concentration. Are you all ready to get focused? Yes? Wonderful. 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Do you see me? All right, good. We'll work on him a little bit. Let's do a little warm-up, get some of the excess buzzing out of our system, shall we? I need three volunteers to be bees. One. Who else would like to be a bee? Would that be you here? And three with the flower on your shirt. Just three for now. Come right on up, I'm saving you for something else, young man. Come right here. One, two, three on your spot. Excellent. And then what? Come to the center spot. That's right. Take the center with pride, dear. Then the bees and the frogs, the insects in the front, I'm going to use you for the conga. So when I say let's get up in conga, I want you to get up then, all right? Now, everyone else in place, you are bees as well. So let's get our wings up and begin. Wings up, my screw.
0: Look what I've been reduced to. Playing for a bunch of bees. Can you believe it?

0: for music. 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Beethoven. Or get a load of this one. What kind of bees drop things all the time? Bumblebees. What do you call this?
1: We have two very important guests who just crawled in. And one of you can pick up a conga or something that
0: Here we go! It's the first that happened.

0: my one bug band. By the way, what do you call an ant who can't play piano?
1: A drummer.
0: Discord ant.
1: Oh, my bad. Well, speaking of apples, welcome. Hello. You know what, everyone? Nick and Anna are having a little bit of sore throat and we're not able to hear them. So I think we're going to need to stop our show right now because we can't hear them, unfortunately. But they would be happy to say hello to you. Nick and Anna, where would you like to go to say hello to the guests? Right off to the left here. So they're going to step over and you can get an autograph if you like. And I'm very sorry, but we'll try our show again in about an hour. All right? Thank you very much for joining us.
2: Ladies and gentlemen, boys and girls, due to unforeseen circumstances and for the safety of our performers, this performance of the Ugly Bug Ball cannot continue. We regret any inconvenience this may have caused you and appreciate your understanding. Once again, this performance of the Ugly Bug Ball cannot continue. Thank you.

0: 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Give us a chance.
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5: It's not too late, child. Don't lose hope.
4: Miko. Of course. He has shown us the final part of the secret.
6: Keep him away from me. He's always stealing my best acorns.
4: You see, Miko came to me for protection. So even though each animal protects itself, it takes all of us to protect the forest.
6: You learned all that from that silly old raccoon?
5: Sprig, behave yourself.
4: The prophecy said that one of the creatures of the forest has a special gift to protect it. That creature must be us. Humans can destroy the forest, but we can also save it. The earth is our home too. If we take care of it, it will take care of us.
6: Hey! That must be the mystery of the forest.
5: You are wise beyond your years, Pocahontas. I'm very proud of you, child.
4: Thank you for guiding me, Grandmother Willow.
5: I did not guide you, my child. You listened to your heart. Now follow it to wherever you need to go. You know I'll always be here for you.
6: Yeah, me too. Thanks to you, Pocahontas.
4: Oh, Sprig, you know I never let anything happen to you. Grandmother Willow, I promise to share the mystery of the forest with everyone I meet.

0: Oh, go away and leave me alone.
1: You don't trust me.
0: No.
1: Then there's nothing I can do to help.
0: You want to help me?
1: Certainly. I can see that you never leave this jungle.
0: How can you do that?
1: Hmm? Oh, I have my own subtle little ways. You can believe.

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1: Where'd you dig this bozo up?
2: Welcome, foolish mortals. The happy haunts have received your sympathetic vibrations and are beginning to materialize. They're assembling for a swinging wake. No flash pictures. Please.
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0: Ladies and gentlemen, on behalf of the governor and the people of the state of Illinois, welcome. 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
9: A land rich in opportunity, rich in history. 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
0: Right. It was here in New Salem that the young Lincoln worked as a clerk and postmaster. It was here in Springfield that he practiced law. It was here in Freeport, in Galesburg, Quincy, Alton, Jonesboro, Charleston, and Ottawa that he engaged Stephen A. Douglas in a series of debates on the slavery question, and from that moment sprang into national prominence. In the election of 1860, there were those who felt Lincoln merited consideration as a candidate for the presidency. One of these was Adlai Stevenson's great-grandfather, Jesse Fell, who asked Lincoln to write out his autobiography. Here in part is what he had to say about himself.
10: I was born February 12, 1809, in Hardin County, Kentucky. My father removed from Kentucky to what is now Spencer County, Indiana, in my 8th year. There I grew up. My mother, who died in my 10th year, was of a family of the name of Hanks. I went to ABC schools by littles. I think that the aggregate of all my schooling did not amount to 1 year. What I have in the way of education I have picked up. At 21, I came to Illinois. At New Salem, I studied what I should do. Thought of learning the blacksmith trade. Thought of trying to study law. I borrowed law books, took them home, and went at it in good earnest. In the autumn of 1836, I obtained a law license. Removed to Springfield and commenced practice. In 1854, the law profession had almost superseded the thought of politics in my mind when the repeal of the Missouri Compromise aroused me as I had never been before. What I have done since then is pretty well known. A. Lincoln.
0: It was from Illinois and his prairie beginnings that Lincoln went on to become the 16th president of the United States, perhaps the greatest president the nation has ever had. As you leave the theater, after the dramatic presentation to follow, you may view some of the original documents concerned with his great deeds, including, in Lincoln's own handwriting, the manuscript of the Gettysburg Address. And now, ladies and gentlemen, if you will pass through the doors leading to our theater, you may spend more great moments

0: ビレスオンハイ、お楽しみいただけましたか。この後も30周年のハピネスあふれる東京ディズニーシーで素敵な旅のひとときをお過ごしください。
1: That was Happiness on High, ladies and gentlemen. And now, please continue to enjoy the happiness of the 30th anniversary at Tokyo DisneySea.
0: Thank you.

0: Ladies and gentlemen, your attention, please. As you leave the moving ramp on the monorail platform, please move forward in the waiting area and fill in all the available space in front of you across the aisle. As you move forward, you will allow room for the guests who are unable to stop as they come off the ramp behind you. There is no need to form any line on the platform. As you board the monorail, watch your step, lower your head, and please slide all the way across the seat to the far window. May we request also that there be no eating, drinking, or smoking aboard the monorail. Once again, please continue to move as far forward as possible. Thank you.
1: Ladies and gentlemen, this is your captain, and I'd like to welcome you aboard the Disneyland monorail. For your safety during our travels, please keep your hands and arms inside the cabin and remain seated at all times. And no smoking, please. Thank you. You're riding aboard a Mark III monorail, an advanced design of the first daily operating monorail system in the Western Hemisphere, first introduced right here at Disneyland. We're gliding along our 2.5-mile highway in the sky, en route to the Disneyland Hotel, our next stop. We're cruising at 30 miles per hour alongside Harbor Boulevard, probably the road you used to enter Disneyland. You know, when Disneyland opened 30 years ago, most of this surrounding land was just orange groves and open fields. Now there are nearly 10,000 hotel rooms in the immediate area alone, making it one of the largest lodging centers in the country. As we continue across our 100-acre parking area, I'm sure, of course, that each of you has already spotted your own car by now. We're approaching the Disneyland Hotel. This year-round resort has grown during the last 30 years and now offers waterfront dining, specialty shops, and live evening entertainment. If you'd like to visit the hotel and return to Disneyland later today, just have your hand stamped as you leave the station platform. The hand stamp will allow you to reboard the monorail anytime up until a half hour prior to Disneyland closing. This is the Disneyland Hotel Station. 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For those of you remaining on board, we'll be departing for a return trip to Tomorrowland in just a few moments. 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
1: 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If you're standing, please hold on to the handrails and stay clear of the automatic doors. They will be closing in a moment. Thank you. We will be traveling to the Transportation and Ticket Center. If you are traveling to Disney's Contemporary, Polynesian, or Grand Floridian resorts, please exit this monorail. The monorail on the opposite side of this station services our resort hotels. For assistance, please ask a monorail host or hostess. If you are standing, please hold on to the handrails and stay clear of the doors. They will be closing in a moment. The monorail will depart momentarily for the Transportation and Ticket Center. Thank you. Welcome aboard the Walt Disney World Express Monorail to the Transportation and Ticket Center. For those of you standing, please hold on to the handrails throughout our journey and stay clear of the doors. For the comfort of others, no smoking, please. Thank you. We hope you've enjoyed the Magic Kingdom. 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Inside the Great Ceremonial House, you can enjoy breakfast with Minnie Mouse or a unique dining experience at Ohana. Other evening entertainment includes the Polynesian Luau Dinner Show and the Neverland Club, a supervised dinner buffet for children. Ladies and gentlemen, we are approaching the Transportation and Ticket Center. This includes all sections of the Magic Kingdom car and bus parking lot. If you are traveling to Epcot, please exit here and board the monorail at the connecting monorail station. Separate bus transportation is provided to Disney's Animal Kingdom, the Disney MGM Studios, Typhoon Lagoon, and Downtown Disney, which includes the Marketplace, Pleasure Island, and the West Side. Buses also travel to Disney's Fort Wilderness Resort and Campground and Disney's Wilderness Lodge. Should you need additional assistance, a host or hostess will be happy to help you. This monorail will be returning to the Magic Kingdom. Ladies and gentlemen, if you're standing, please hold on to the handrails and stay clear of the doors until the monorail stops completely and the doors open. If this concludes your visit to the Walt Disney World Resort, we hope you've had a wonderful time and will return home safely. This is the Transportation and Ticket Center. Thank you for traveling with us. Ladies and gentlemen, please collect your belongings and watch your head and step as you exit. Please assist small children by the hand. Thank you.

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1: Make new memories with friends.
0: Friends like you.

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0: That will give you a better feel for overhead monitors and keep you from getting too wet during the show. If you look down at the ground there, you'll see there is splashing involved here. But if you take a step back, that water will fall right at your feet. Now, if you wish to change rows, please, for your safety, do not crawl through those railings that go all the way down to one end of the aisle. Do so there. Come on in, everybody. Fill in all the space down there. Keep moving right over. All right. Well, hello, everyone. My name is Hillary. Down there at the end of the dock is my assistant, Kelly, and we'd like to welcome you to the Disney MGM Studios Backlot Tour. We're going to begin your tour today right here in our special effects water tank. To give you an idea of how this unique set is used, please watch your overhead monitors. In the famous Squid Fight from 20,000 Leagues Under the Sea, that giant squid was a monstrous marvel known as a full-size mechanical effect. And in the Poseidon Adventure, that tidal wave created by a large water-filled dump tank rolled over a scaled-down model of an ocean liner. Well, here at the Disney MGM Studios, we have our very own dump tank and mechanical marvel, this pilot house, which is a full-size recreation of one you'd find on an actual tugboat. It also serves as a mock-up of the pilot house on our miniature tugboat, the Miss Fortune. And speaking of Miss Fortune, we have two volunteers. Hi, what's your name?
1: Tanya.
0: Hi, Tanya. And your name?
2: Diana.
0: Well, Diana, it's been real nice knowing you. Follow Kelly, step inside, and spin the wheel of Miss Fortune. Now, as soon as our skipper's all set, Tanya and I are going to create a storm sequence using some heavy-duty mechanical effects. But before we do, let's make sure our skipper is ready. Hi, Diana. How you doing in there? Diana, I think you're going to enjoy the show a whole lot more if you pull that hood up over your head. And you're going to want to pull those strings real tight. Trust me on this one. Our storm sequence begins as Kelly rocks the pilot house to simulate motion on the high seas. To make it more believable, I'll add rain. In a moment, I'll also add wind, and all of you will cue the action. When I count to three, I need everybody here to yell, dump it. When they do, Tanya, that's your cue. Shift this lever over to the left, okay? Everybody ready? One, two, three.
3: Dump it!
0: Shot in a tank like this using the same wind and rain effect. Let's see how miniatures can

over 400 gallons of water on Diana's head, I'd say she weathered the storm pretty well. Let's give them both a big round of applause. Now, what else can you do in a water tank like this? Well, recreating a full-scale naval battle at sea could really seem to film fun. So we use miniatures like the ones you see in our tank. But how do we film a miniature ship cutting through the ocean? Well, keep your eyes on those monitors, and we'll show you how it's done. If we leave the water surface flat, then our miniature looks big. So we have waves. But if those waves are too big, our boat looks like a toy bobbing in the bathtub. To get around these problems, we use large fans to create very small, fast-moving waves. And then we slow everything down to give the scene the proper spin. By adding smoke, sound effects, and dramatic music, our battle system is almost ready. To complete the scene, we need just a few more things, like explosions provided by powerful underwater air cannons, a talented actress provided by Tanya, and a highly skilled special effects expert who has just recently retired from acting. All right, Tanya, it's your turn now. You're going to play the role of Captain Duck, commander of the SS Totally Sinkable, in our action-packed adventure, All Hands on Deck. Are you ready, Captain? All right. While on patrol in the deepest, darkest regions of the special effects water tank, Captain Duck spots a battleship off in the distance. Over here to the left, Captain, and runs a torpedo through the bow section. Fire one, Captain!

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0: Mumbles, I got a very important job for you.
1: You can count on us, big boy.
2: Hey, I got one.
0: What did he say?
3: He said, what's the job, boss?
0: Here's the job. My girl, Bethes Mahoney, has got her eyes on the world-famous Bologna and Diamond. You're going to steal it from me, because she's going to marry me till she gets her mitts on that rock.
1: We'll get it for you, boss.
2: Get on it, man.
0: What did he say?
3: He said it's on display at the museum.
0: Well, what are you guys waiting for? Get me

0: And now, to unveil the Bologna diamond, His Majesty the King of Bologna, King Leopold III.
1: Thank you. On behalf of the Queen and my fellow Bologna...
2: All right, already, Leo!

0: You're late again.
1: Tess, I know it's third time this week. I'm sorry.
0: Aren't you working a little too hard, Tracy? I worry about you.
1: I know you do, Tess, but someone's got to clean up the city.
0: And you're the man to do it. Well, an evening together at Mike's Diner is better than nothing.
1: I'm glad you feel that way, Tess, because there's something I've been wanting to ask you.
0: Yes, Tracy.
1: Tess, you

0: God, Tess. What I'm trying to say is, well...
1: Yes, Tracy.
2: Calling Dick Tracy! Calling Dick Tracy! The baloney and diamond has just been stolen from the museum! Calling Dick Tracy!
0: I'm on my way. Tess, I gotta go.
1: Where?
0: The Club Ritz. Call it a hunt.
1: The Club Ritz? I call it dangerous, Tracy.
0: Danger comes with the territory, Tess. I'm used to that. I'll be back.
1: Tracy! Be careful!
0: Order for me!

0: thanks. I don't smoke. Have we met before?
1: Oh, Mr. Tracy, everybody
2: And now, the Club Ritz is proud to present the fabulous Ritz Girls.

0: you like what you've seen so far?
1: So far, so good.
0: I didn't say anything about being good, but perhaps the good detective would like to join me for a quick dance.
1: I don't dance.
0: That's okay. I'm a hot teacher.
1: It is getting warm in here.
0: So wouldn't you like to learn how to move?
1: I'm on duty.
0: What a coincidence.

0: Don't you have something for me?
1: I told you I'd get it, and I did. Marry me, Mahoney, and the diamond is yours.
0: Is that a proposal? How romantic.
1: I'll give you the diamond right now. Say yes, Mahoney.
0: What about Detective Tracy?
1: Don't worry about Dick Tracy. My boys will make sure this is the last show he ever sees. Come on, Mahoney, yes or no? I got things to do.
0: What a coincidence.

0: 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Girls, cover me!
1: Calling all cars, Tracy here. Police backup needed at the Club Ritz.

0: Ever dated a king? I got a big castle. You know you're beautiful when you're angry. Out.
1: Mumbles, which way did they go? Rock a smack a rock a peg a rock.

0: That's my signal. They'll never find us here.
1: Yeah.
0: Flat up. Give me the diamond.
1: Boss, I don't know. It must have slipped. I dropped the diamond.
0: What do you mean you dropped it? I saw you with it. You had your hands on it.
2: Okay, boys, freeze.
0: Breathless? Breathless, stop, baby.
2: Can the chin music, big boy?
0: I don't get it. What about us?
2: There was never any us. There's a me and a you. Now give me that diamond, or you will be eating lead. All right, Cheeky Bird drinks for this guy. Not you. All right, where's my diamond? Somebody better start talking.
3: Where's my diamond?
4: I'll do the talking.
2: Fine.
0: So, Detective Dick Tracy, what a surprise. And it ain't even my birthday.
4: Save it for the trial, big boy.
0: What did I do?
4: You stole the Bolonian diamond.
0: I don't know what you're talking about, Tracy. Ain't no diamond here.
4: Wrong, big boy. It's right here in this room, and I know who's got it.
0: What are you talking about, Tracy?
4: Big boy, you've been double-crossed. Ooh. I thought I recognized you. Big boy, meet arch-villainous mistress of disguise, Crooey Lou.
5: Crooey Lou?
6: You got me this time, Tracy!
4: You were clever, Crooey, but not clever enough. You signaled your accomplice too many times.
0: Accomplice?
4: Flattop! He didn't drop that diamond off the rooftop. He passed it to Crooey Lou.
0: Nice going, Crooey!
4: Boys, lock him up!
0: Dick, you mind if I call you Dick? I stole the diamond, but I wasn't stealing the diamond now. I want to crush your head, Tracy! I didn't mean that.
7: Well, I guess this means your dance lesson will have to wait.
4: There isn't going to be a dance lesson, Breathless.
7: Well, then, I guess this is goodbye, Dick.
4: I have two questions. Breathless, why would a beautiful woman like you get mixed up in a racket like this?
7: Well, Tracy, I guess I'm just a material girl.
4: Oh. And my second question. Tess Trueheart, will you marry me?
8: Oh, Tracy, I thought you'd never ask. I've been waiting, but every time that...
9: Calling Dick Tracy! Calling Dick Tracy! Report to the Club Reds immediately!
4: I'm on my way. Tess?
8: I know. Go!

0: happened down at the chicken coop, eh?
1: A hungry fox boldly walked in through a henhouse door.
0: Too bad for him. He met a hen who stood at 6'4".
1: He won't forget the licking
0: he got from that big chicken.
1: Now he gets his poultry from the store. By the way, Mr. A.
0: Yeah?
1: Why was Chicken Little so upset the other day?
0: Well, his mother fell asleep in a hot tub, and his brother was born hard-boiled.
1: One more joke like that, and we'll get the hook.

This has been hard to find.

to sweep the love and come with me.

The next countries we visit on our small world tour are the Balkans and Russia, where pointed domes of silver and gold look down on high-stepping, brightly colored dancers. Accompanying the dancers is a balalaika band and three young fur-capped Cossacks performing the knee-straining national dance, the Gopak.

0: Ladies and gentlemen, on behalf of the governor and the people of the state of Illinois, welcome. You are about to spend a few dramatic moments with Abraham Lincoln. But first, may we present as a prologue the Illinois story.
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9: A land rich in opportunity, rich in history. 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
0: Right. It was here in New Salem that the young Lincoln worked as a clerk and postmaster. It was here in Springfield that he practiced law. It was here in Freeport, in Galesburg, Quincy, Alton, Jonesboro, Charleston, and Ottawa that he engaged Stephen A. Douglas in a series of debates on the slavery question, and from that moment sprang into national prominence. In the election of 1860, there were those who felt Lincoln merited consideration as a candidate for the presidency. One of these was Adlai Stevenson's great-grandfather, Jesse Fell, who asked Lincoln to write out his autobiography. Here in part is what he had to say about himself.
10: I was born February 12, 1809, in Hardin County, Kentucky. My father removed from Kentucky to what is now Spencer County, Indiana, in my eighth year. There I grew up. My mother, who died in my 10th year, was of a family of the name of Hanks. I went to ABC schools by littles. I think that the aggregate of all my schooling did not amount to 1 year. What I have in the way of education, I have picked up. At 21, I came to Illinois. At New Salem, I studied what I should do. Thought of learning the blacksmith trade. Thought of trying to study law. I borrowed law books, took them home, and went at it in good earnest. In the autumn of 1836, I obtained a law license, removed to Springfield, and commenced practice. In 1854, the law profession had almost superseded the thought of politics in my mind. When the repeal of the Missouri Compromise aroused me as I had never been before. What I have done since then is pretty well known. A. Lincoln.
0: It was from Illinois and his prairie beginnings that Lincoln went on to become the 16th president of the United States, perhaps the greatest president the nation has ever had. As you leave the theater, after the dramatic presentation to follow, you may view some of the original documents concerned with his great deeds, including, in Lincoln's own handwriting, the manuscript of the Gettysburg Address. And now, ladies and gentlemen, if you will pass through the doors leading to our theater, you may spend more great moments with Mr. Lincoln.

0: The gift of dreams has made us unite
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0: Mom!
1: What is it, Tommy?
0: Look, Mom, I'm flying. Why don't you try it?
1: I don't know what I'm going to do with you. Don't let go of Napoleon. We don't want to lose him.
0: Hey, Mom, what if he just floats away?
1: He won't.
0: Hey, Mom, what if I just float away?
1: Then your father will get you as soon as he manages to get your shoe.
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2: It's out there, everywhere. Much of the time pouring down on us like an endless rain. Sometime in the next century, its immense power may be economically harnessed, and sunlight itself will become one of the real keys to the universe of energy.

But today, a far different form of energy is coming from sun-parched regions of the globe like the Middle East. Stretching across the hot desert sands, massive pipelines carry petroleum to the edge of the sea. It is a supply that is not inexhaustible, however. Not as the global demand for energy, all kinds of energy, continues to increase. Most countries must depend on the uncertainties of imported oil until the big breakthroughs finally happen. But the world can't simply park its cars or turn off its lights until that day. We must continue to conserve and extend today's energy sources and develop a broad mix of alternatives for the future. Already, current supplies are being stretched through the use of heat-sensing monitors and other new systems which help increase energy conservation. At the same time, special oil recovery techniques are helping to bring older fields back to life. Even so, the world is continuing to diminish today's known reserves. The energy search must go on to help us bridge to the future. Out in space, eye-in-the-sky satellites scan the face of the Earth, helping to find new oil and gas deposits. On land, seismic crews record echoes to pinpoint new locations. The best hopes for finding major new supplies often lie in some of the world's most remote environments, sometimes miles below the ocean floor. Land, these great drilling platforms would dwarf all of the world's tallest buildings. In the ocean, they function as complex, massive island communities, surviving in often treacherous waters like the chilling, windswept North Sea. Deep water search is now pushing still deeper. Here, a new breed of remote-controlled ocean floor units can bring up oil and gas from once inaccessible regions. The job of transporting fossil fuels has its own challenges. Near the top of the world, at Prudhoe Bay, Alaska, is the largest oil field in North America. The Trans-Alaska Pipeline begins here. A $9 billion energy highway stretching 800 miles over and under the rugged frontier.

About 1.5 million barrels of crude oil arrive here every day, enough to meet the petroleum needs of nearly 7 million households. But even as these frontiers are explored, new technologies are being developed that one day may economically provide energy in the form of synthetic gas and liquids. Synthetic oil is already being produced from these vast Canadian tar sands. Oil shale, the rock that burns. Located in the western United States, it is one of the greatest synfuel resources of all. Mined, crushed, and heated, it could yield billions of barrels of liquid energy. Smaller quantities of synfuel may be derived from a pesky river-clogging weed, the water hyacinth, along with grains, recycled wastes, and other biomass resources. Coal, perhaps the most abundant of fossil fuels. It is mined primarily to generate electricity, a growing demand for the years ahead. And one day, it too may yield large amounts of synthetic oil and gas. Over 1/4 of the world's coal is located in the United States. That's energy equivalent to more than twice the Middle East oil supply. Sometimes coal is hidden deep in the earth. Other times, it lies near the surface. Here, the overlying soil and rock must first be removed to reveal the coal deposits below. Then it is replaced and replanted, a massive reclamation project to help bring the land back to life. Another environmental demand on coal is also important. While some is clean burning, some requires precipitators, wet scrubbers, and other new technologies, costly but necessary systems designed to reduce emissions to harmless water vapor. Other sources, even small ones, may also help meet tomorrow's growing demand for electricity. From the Earth's great underground cauldron, the power of geothermal steam. From the wind, age-old power to drive the windmills of tomorrow.

0: from the restless sea, power from driving waves, tides, and changing temperatures. And from the awesome force of moving and falling water, hydroelectric power. Nuclear energy, controversial but still a significant source of electricity. Chicago, for example, gets more than half its electric power from nuclear plants. And around the world, France, Germany, Japan, and many other nations are continuing to develop nuclear power as part of their energy bridge to the future. Some countries are also moving ahead with a new process, the breeder reactor, which actually creates more fuel as it operates. Within 2 decades, nuclear energy will probably contribute about a fourth of the world's electricity. Unlimited electric power for tomorrow. Is it a fantasy? A pipe dream? Scientists at Princeton and other research centers don't think so, as they inch toward the process of the stars, nuclear fusion. The challenge? To fuse hydrogen isotopes at temperatures exceeding 180 million degrees. The potential exists for a real breakthrough to one day harness this inexhaustible new energy source. From the sun itself comes another potential for the future, solar energy. Solar heating and cooling are already in limited use. By the next century, research will hopefully lower the cost of converting sunlight directly into electricity. Epcot's Energy Pavilion provides a showcase for today's solar technology. More than 80,000 photovoltaic cells have been installed on the roof. When exposed to sunlight, they generate electric current to help power your traveling theater cars. So, in a sense, you've been riding on sunshine throughout our show. In our ever-changing world, the road to tomorrow's energy is indeed long, complex, and challenging. It demands the development and wise use of today's energy resources. It calls for practical and affordable new sources for tomorrow. And it will require the combined efforts of science, industry, government, and the public. Then we will indeed bridge to the future, to a world which one day may harness the entire universe of energy.
1: 10, 9, 8, ignition sequence start, engines on.

0: I would. If they didn't chew on my leaves.
1: Oh, come now, Spring.
0: I know, but it tickles. Well, I already know they tickle. What else could they teach me?

0: think I'm about to.
1: Yes, that's a possum. He's a very clever little fellow.
0: He doesn't look very clever to me.
1: Well, Sprig, just like you have tender roots, the possum has quite a tender heart. Instead of fighting, he protects himself by playing dead.
0: Is that the secret of protecting the forest?

0: Epcot isn't just an anything.
1: Ooh, no.
0: It isn't just a resort. It isn't just a World's Fair. Not just a cavalcade of wizardry, technology, and flair. It's not just Epicurean displays by international gourmets where one can dine, lunch, munch, crunch for days and days and days. Not just a festival of music, dance, the arts, or education, nor a pageant for the senses sparked by wild imagination. Not just communication, nor the bounty of the land, not just the world of motion, nor the ocean or the sand. It's not just transportation, nor light or sight or sound, not just satellites in space, nor the fossils underground. Where Epcot is concerned, there ain't no just about it. Epcot isn't just an anything.

0: Good evening, ladies and gentlemen. My name is Kevin, and welcome to Kitchen Cabaret. Just a few reminders, we do ask that you kindly refrain from any eating, drinking, smoking, and especially the use of flash photography during the show. Also, due to low light levels, please remain seated throughout the entire performance. And now, on behalf of Nestle USA and Walt Disney World Company, we're proud to present to you Kitchen Cabaret.
1: Ladies and gentlemen, the show that has the whole town cooking. The Kitchen Cabaret. And now, here's your hostess, Bonnie Appetit.
2: Oh dear, it's time for another meal.

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0: nice to flirt with Miss Yogurt, the love of many gourmets.
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0: 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Sorry, fellas. Well, here they are. A real hot act to have come to us from a successful tour of the breakfast circuit. Those breakfast buddies, Ham and Eggs.
1: Home on the range, in the pan with the fire.
2: That song, the one we rehearsed.
1: Oh.
2: As members of the meat group, we would like to sing this song.
1: And cook you up some ditties as we're singing right along.
2: That feels our act is very key.
1: We'll chuckle up protein.
2: The meat group can help you keep strong. Now we'll really beef up this act.
1: Speaking of meat, let's tell them what happened down at the chicken coop, huh?
2: A hungry fox boldly walking through a henhouse door.
1: Too bad for him. He been ahead. Who stood at 6'4"?
2: He won't forget the licking
1: he got from that big chicken.
2: Now he gets his poultry from the store. By the way, Mr. A.
1: Yeah?
2: Why was Chicken Little so upset the other day?
1: Well, his mother fell asleep in a hot tub, and his brother was born hard boiled.
2: Oh, a joke like that, and we'll get the hook.
1: Hook? Say, that reminds me. What about the fish story?
2: A school of fish grew tired of a bragging big mouth bass.
1: I get straight A's. Used to say it so he wouldn't cut class.
2: Oh, he should have stayed in school.
1: A wine made him a fool. Down there's a test he did not pass.
2: Mr. Eggs, whatever happened to that tuna you used to work
1: with? Oh, sad story. She got caught being fresh and was canned.
2: Oh, Mr. Eggs, you're the first egg I've ever seen lay an egg.
1: Oh, yeah?
2: Let's finish up before you get us in real trouble.
1: Yes, sir.
2: At meals, our act is very keen.
1: We're chock full of high protein.
2: The meat group can help you keep strong.
1: Say, Mr. Ham, did I ever tell you about the time?
2: Hold it right there. One more crack out of you and this act is finished.
1: One more crack out of me and the yolk's on you.
2: That does it. We're through. There's plenty of good protein acts for me to work with.
1: Oh, yeah? Why cool?
2: Cheese. Cheese is a great source of protein.
1: Oh, I shudder to think about it.
2: Beans. Now, that's good.
1: Beans? Oh, nuts to you, Hammy.
2: That's right. Nuts to me. Another excellent source of protein.
1: I can't take it. What are you going to do with it?
3: I simply have to tell you that my friends who are

Fruit, fruit.

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We hope you enjoyed our presentation of Kitchen Cabaret. 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

trouble in Sector 9. No doubt it's the work of that nefarious criminal, the sworn enemy of the Galactic Alliance, the evil Emperor Zurg. Robotic Army is stealing crystallic fusion power cells. Without those cells, we'll all be powerless. The mercy of Zurg. Star Command picked a fine time to send in their recruits. All right, you junior space rangers, listen up. Green Squadron will retrieve the power cells, while the rest of you concentrate on those robots.

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And now, in honor of Epcot's 25th anniversary, we celebrate our history and look to the future. 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

It's fun to be free, to be on the move, to go anywhere with never a care, to do all there is to be done. 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

0: very exciting. Now, any first timers here on the Jingle Cruise? First timers?
1: Raise your hand.
0: First timers, unless you did it last year, but that didn't really count. Come on board, everyone. Come on board. Get cozy. Oh, no. Come on, excited. It's the Jingle Cruise. Very exciting. All right. Well, we are just going to sit here and wait for a rescue boat, because after what happened last time, I definitely need one of those. That's for sure. So, let's see. Now, if you guys look over here, you're going to see this lovely house that's decorated. That is where all the skippers live. Every single one of us. That's right. 347 skippers. The men sleep upstairs on the air mattresses, and the women sleep downstairs on the water beds. It used to be the other way around, but we finally came to our senses, and the men realized, yes, finally. No, I'm just kidding. It is the other way around, no. But if you look closely, you're going to see my girlfriend, Annette, over there. Yeah, she is always hanging around. But you know what, I'm kind of dating her for the halibut. That's for sure. Now, let's see. What do you want for Christmas? World peace. Are you one of those people that says world peace? Okay, you're smart. I like you. I had this one guest say, I want world peace. And I was like, we have that at Walt Disney World. We have Walt Disney World peace. And I don't think they appreciated that, but it was very exciting. So, let's see. See, I'm being recorded, so I'm trying to think of good jokes. Oh, gosh. I'm wrong. All right.
2: Yeah, we're all waiting.
0: And we're... Excuse me? Goodbye to the nice people on the dock.
3: You just found your swim instructor.
0: No, goodbye to the naughty ones. Yeah. Bye, Nikki. Now, my name is Jolly Old Skipper Nicholas. I'll be your guide tonight. I'll be your popcorn stringer, your Christmas tree decorator, and you know what? Even your secret Santa... I didn't say that. No, you didn't hear that last one. Now, please remain seated with your hands, arms, feet, and legs inside the boat, and make sure you're watching your children, because you know those carolers will. They are terrifying creatures. Now, did you guys like the decorations in the queue? Wasn't that cool?
1: Yeah.
0: All the decorations. Well, we did order more, and they're being shipped overnight. Unfortunately, they didn't tell us where overnight, so we're going to go find them. We start out here on the Amazon River, where it rains every single day of the year. And you know what? Do you know why Santa loves the Amazon? Anyone? Well, that's because he loves reindeer. He loves reindeer. Yep. Now, over here on the left is Inspiration Falls. You know, a lot of people ask me, why is it called Inspiration Falls?
1: Why?
0: Well, thank you. That's because it inspires even the biggest Scrooges to go caroling. That's right. Here we go. 3, 2, 1. Jingle Cruise, Jingle Cruise, Jingle All the Way. River. We have a free movie tonight for the holidays. Today we are showing The Jungle Book.
4: Very cool.
0: I also arranged a mini holiday party. There's going to be dancing. There's going to be singing. Oh, that, my voice cracked. And there's going to be lots of presents. Oh, gosh, maybe not. You know what? Maybe they rushed off to do some last minute holiday shopping. I don't know. I don't see anyone. Can they?
1: Oh my goodness,
0: would you look at that? Someone's getting an old tree for Christmas. It's all wrapped up with a bow on top. That is so cool. You know, that must come straight from our gift wrapping department right over here. But you know what? A lot of people were thrown by the idea of hiring gorillas to wrap all of our presents. But you know what? They have a great turnover. Yeah, that's for sure. We are now on the Nile River, which goes on for Niles and Niles and Niles. And if you don't believe me, you are in...
1: Denial.
0: Disbelief. Yeah, please leave those jokes to me, guys. I am the train professional. Yeah, this is actually a very dangerous river to navigate this time of year, and that is because of that high Yule tide. So please hold on, guys. Now, over here on the left is the second most feared animal in the world. It is an African bull elephant.
4: Oh,
0: terrifying. And over here on the right is the first most feared, his mother-in-law. Known to visit unexpectedly at the holidays and stay forever. I do like to point out this fruitcake rock formation over here. A lot of people take it for granted, but you know, personally, I think it's one of our more bolder additions here. Yeah, it really rocks, but you know, those are just my sediments, guys, just my sediments. Oh, look, oh my goodness, all the elephants and all the animals together for the holidays, and would you look at that, the lions even invited a zebra over for dinner. But you know, it looks like it's gonna be zebra on the rocks. Yeah, blood rare. Ooh. Oh little old me.
2: Oh no, guys. Oh no, this isn't good. Who stole the pants of hungry hippos?
0: I should have been more specific on my Christmas list last year. But you know what? Now, does anyone know why the hippos wiggle their ears? Does anyone know? It's to avoid catching hippothermia. Yeah, very dangerous this time of the year. And you know what? It doesn't look like we're out of the woods yet. Thanks to all these trees, we are actually entering a splinter wonderland. Oh my goodness. Everybody keep your hands inside the boat. You don't want to catch a splinter. And you know what? This was actually my last crew right over here. I didn't believe. Now, I was told to keep an eye out for something extremely terrifying. It started with a C. Don't quite remember what it was. I'm not seeing anything. Oh gosh, carolers! Everybody get down! Everybody get down! Through. And you know what? If I'm not mistaken, we are about to enter Santa's workshop. So get excited, guys. Here we go.

0: this other two drunk teeth. This is not what I meant by showering us with gifts. No. Okay, hopefully we can get past.
1: Don't come back up, don't come back up.
0: No. Guys, duck. Goose. We're having duck and goose for Christmas dinner, so get excited. Oh, guys, watch out. For Santa Claus, this is going to be coming December 24th. Get excited, mark your calendars. Now, this is my favorite part. I get to point out my favorite seasonal plants. Are you ready? There's Dasher, and Dancer, and Prancer, and Vixen, and Comet, and Cupid, and Donner, and Blitzen. But do you recall the most famous plant of all?
2: Yeah.
0: Anyone? No? No, sir, it is not Rudolph. It is actually that fern right over there. Who is Rudolph? Everyone keeps talking about him. Now that is Trader Sam. Everybody say, hey, Trader Sam.
3: Hey, Trader Sam.
0: Trader Sam is our head salesman here in the jungle, and he has a great holiday deal. Yeah, two of his heads for just one of yours.
4: Uh-oh.
0: Now keep those hands and arms inside the boat as we approach the dock. If you laughed, thank you so much for laughing. If you didn't laugh, thank you so much for leaving. And, oh gosh, you know, it's a Christmas miracle that we even made it all the way around the river. So, oh gosh, just like I told my in-laws on December 26th. Get out. Oh, that was so rude. Please, get out. And enjoy the rest of your night here at the Magic Kingdom. Have a good one, guys. Don't cross those crates in the center. That is a tripping hazard. That would be two bad trips in this boat. I am only responsible for that first one. Now, Merry Christmas. And if you don't celebrate Christmas, Happy Friday. And if you don't believe in Friday, well then, oh gosh, what nice weather we're having, huh?

0: Ladies and gentlemen, this is your captain, and I'd like to welcome you aboard the Disneyland monorail. For your safety during our travels, please keep your hands and arms inside the cabin and remain seated at all times. And no smoking, please. Thank you. You're riding aboard a Mark III monorail, an advanced design of the first daily operating monorail system in the Western Hemisphere, first introduced right here at Disneyland. We're gliding along our 2.5-mile highway in the sky, en route to the Disneyland Hotel, our next stop. We're cruising at 30 miles per hour alongside Harbor Boulevard, probably the road you used to enter Disneyland. You know, when Disneyland opened 30 years ago, most of this surrounding land was just orange groves and open fields. Now there are nearly 10,000 hotel rooms in the immediate area alone, making it one of the largest lodging centers in the country. 1985 marks Disneyland's 30th anniversary. To celebrate this happy occasion, new General Motors automobiles, along with thousands of other prizes, are being awarded all year long. To our right is the GM Showcase, where you may view the prize cars and ask for a complimentary United States Road Atlas. As we continue across our 100-acre parking area, I'm sure, of course, that each of you has already spotted your own car by now. We're approaching the Disneyland Hotel, which is also celebrating its 30th anniversary. This year-round resort has grown during the last 30 years and now offers waterfront dining, specialty shops, and live evening entertainment. If you'd like to visit the hotel and return to Disneyland later today, just have your hand stamped as you leave the station platform. The hand stamp will allow you to reboard the monorail anytime up until a half hour prior to Disneyland closing. This is the Disneyland Hotel Station. If you are disembarking, please exit the station toward the rear of the monorail. For those of you remaining on board, we'll be departing for a return trip to Tomorrowland in just a few moments. Thank you.
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2: 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And no smoking, please. We're riding aboard a Mark V monorail, an advanced design of the first daily operating monorail system in the Western Hemisphere, introduced right here at Disneyland. Since its opening in 1959, the Disneyland monorail system has carried more than 80 million passengers along a 2.5-mile highway in the sky. We've reached a comfortable cruising speed of 30 miles an hour. To our left is Harbor Boulevard, the road you probably used to enter Disneyland today. 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
2: We're about to re-enter Disneyland. 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
5: Is that guy on to number 5?
2: We're now turning toward Tomorrowland. 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The shimmering waters below are part of Submarine Lagoon, where Disneyland's own fleet of research subs dives deep beneath the ocean, exploring the mysteries of liquid space. Those ice-covered alpine slopes across the way belong to the famous Matterhorn Mountain, home to the most thrilling and popular year-round bobsled run in the world.

0: Estelle Spires of It's a Small World. 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

0: such joy that no passing of ages can ever destroy. 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
1: Walt Disney once said, "The age we're living in is the most extraordinary the world has ever seen. The human species is still reaching for the stars. Today, we are the shapers of the world of tomorrow. Often we can't explain what we see, but the era we are living in today is a dream coming true."

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Welcome aboard the Walt Disney World Express Monorail, our highway in the sky to the Magic Kingdom. For those of you standing, please hold on to the handrail.

Circling the Disney-created Seven Seas Lagoon. Rising from the Magic Kingdom, on the opposite shore is Cinderella Castle. You can also see Disney's Mountain Range, Big Thunder Mountain and Splash Mountain in Frontierland, and Space Mountain in Tomorrowland. We are entering Disney's Contemporary Resort, where on the Grand Canyon Concourse you can start your day with Chef Mickey's character breakfast. For a panoramic view of Walt Disney World, the California Grill, located on the 15th floor, offers an exquisite array of fine dining experiences, with each meal prepared on stage as a specialty of the house. While your group is together, now is a great time to pick a place to meet if you become separated in the park. Should you become separated, stop by City Hall on Main Street, USA for assistance. Guest relations at City Hall can also help you plan your day, make dining arrangements, or provide a special guided tour of the Magic Kingdom. In front of the Magic Kingdom is Disney's Walk Around the World, a pathway that will eventually stretch more than 3.5 miles around the Seven Seas Lagoon. Each stone in the pathway commemorates the name and year of an individual guest visit or an entire family vacation at Walt Disney World. Ladies and gentlemen, we're approaching our station at the entrance to Main Street, USA, gateway to the 7 themed lands of the Magic Kingdom. If you're standing, please hold on to the handrails and stay clear of the doors until the monorail stops completely and the doors open. Ladies and gentlemen, please collect your belongings and watch your head and step. Please assist small children by the hand. Once again, we hope you enjoy the Magic Kingdom. As you board, please move across your car to make room for everyone, and kindly offer available seating to those needing special assistance. If you're standing, please hold on to the handrails and stay clear of the automatic doors. They will be closing in a moment. Thank you. We will be traveling to the Transportation and Ticket Center. If you are traveling to Disney's Contemporary, Polynesian, or Grand Floridian resorts, please exit this monorail. The monorail on the opposite side of this station services our resort hotels. For assistance, please ask a monorail host or hostess. If you are standing, please hold on to the handrails and stay clear of the doors. They will be closing in a moment. The monorail will depart momentarily for the Transportation and Ticket Center. Thank you. Aboard the Walt Disney World Express Monorail to the Transportation and Ticket Center. For those of you standing, please hold on to the handrails throughout our journey and stay clear of the doors. For the comfort of others, no smoking, please. Thank you. We hope you've enjoyed the Magic Kingdom. Within the 47 square miles of the Walt Disney World Resort, you'll discover much more entertainment and recreation for all ages. Each themed Disney resort features daytime and nighttime activities. 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This shimmering musical parade features King Neptune and other creatures of the deep. Located between Disney's Grand Floridian and Polynesian resorts is Disney's Wedding Pavilion. Couples may exchange vows in a fairy tale setting, complete with the picturesque backdrop of Cinderella Castle. 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Inside the Great Ceremonial House, you can enjoy breakfast with Minnie Mouse or a unique dining experience at Ohana. Other evening entertainment includes the Polynesian Luau Dinner Show and the Neverland Club, a supervised dinner buffet for children. Ladies and gentlemen, we are approaching the Transportation and Ticket Center. This includes all sections of the Magic Kingdom car and bus parking lot.
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0: Monorail at the connecting monorail station. Separate bus transportation is provided to Disney's Animal Kingdom, the Disney MGM Studios, Typhoon Lagoon, and Downtown Disney, which includes the Marketplace, Pleasure Island, and the West Side. 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
2: Liberty Square is where all the nation's leaders from George Washington on come to life for an amazing debate.
6: There is nothing wrong with America that cannot be cured by what is right with America.
2: Next door, in the Haunted Mansion, some 999 spirited ghosts scare up their own version of history. Fantasyland is where your children get to share hugs with the storybook characters of their dreams. Cinderella, Snow White, Goofy, Donald Duck, Pinocchio, Winnie the Pooh, and Tigger too. Even The Lion King, one of Disney's most popular movie greats, has a starring role here in a bigger-than-life stage spectacular. Fantasyland is where Dumbo actually flies. The Mad Hatter holds his tea party. And hundreds of dolls from around the world sing in unison. The all-new Tomorrowland is filled with all sorts of out-of-this-world fun, including the thrill of the millennium, Space Mountain. And you'll come face-to-face with your worst nightmare at Alien Encounter.
7: Did you hear that?
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2: 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Welcome to the Disney Studios, the most popular movie and television studios in the world. It's where the stars come out to shine. You never know who you'll bump into on any given day. And it's home to some of the world's most incredible movie and television attractions. You can take the kids down under the sea with Ariel. Watch the stars of Aladdin parade down Hollywood Boulevard. And you can enter a whole new dimension in heart-stopping, eye-popping thrills. The Twilight Zone Tower of Terror takes you 13 stories beyond, then drops you faster than the force of gravity back down. The Disney Studios is where you see how Indiana Jones pulls off those hair-raising movie stunts live. The Muppets pull off some effective stunts of their own.
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2: Here, you'll go through real post-production operations and onto the set of one of nature's worst catastrophes. Hey, kids, think you can find your way out of the backyard scene from the Honey, I Shrunk the Kids movie set? Have fun trying. Then, go drop in on America's favorite turtles. You can actually meet these radical dudes in person. On special nights, don't miss Sorcery in the Sky, the perfect conclusion to the ultimate day at the movies. At Disney World, another day means another totally different theme park, Epcot. For many families, the most fascinating, thrilling park of them all. This is where you'll explore distant countries and venture into the future.
11: It's fun for the kids. They have a great time, and they learn so much, and so do we. As we're leaving the park, it starts to sink in, like how much you've absorbed during the day. It's wonderful. They come up with stuff weeks down the road that they've learned here.
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0: 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The Walt Disney World Swan and Dolphin Hotels complement one another with extravagant, whimsical designs. The Yacht Club and Beach Club Premium Resort Hotels join together in a magnificent New England nautical setting with a swimming pool that is an attraction in its own right. The grandest of Disney's premium hotels is the Grand Floridian Beach Resort. 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And near the Disney Village Marketplace, you'll find the 7 hotels chosen as official hotels of Walt Disney World. All of Disney's resort hotel rooms accommodate a minimum of 4 people. 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You can just about share every meal with your favorite Disney characters. They host some pretty creative breakfasts in the parks and resorts every morning. The many childcare options for Disney Resort guests are a kid's dream come true.
1: This is really neat. Kids have their own club.
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The magic of Disney has always been about bringing to life worlds of wonder and fantasies that make the spirit soar. Now, we invite you to come with us as a new kind of magic sets sail on incredible adventures that combine all the enchantment and romance of an ocean voyage with all the wonder of Disney.

0: there it was. Wow, boom. This big, beautiful ship all shiny with Mickey on it ready to go. Just kind of set the whole mood for the whole cruise. It was fantastic.
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7: I took a look at the crowd, and everyone had a grin on as wide as their mouths would go. Well, I have goose pimples right now telling you that. I really do.
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17: This is our very first cruise, and it is fantastic. There's no words to describe it. The little ones, we watch them go along, and they're having a good time. The young people are having a good time. Us senior citizens are having a great time.
18: And if they're not having a good time, they're asleep.
1: Children can start the day with a Disney character breakfast. Then gather round for a tea party with Peter Pan's pal, Wendy.
19: When she had the chance to be sit at the same table with Wendy and have her picture taken, her face was just, it was something that I'll never forget.
1: On one special night, kids can curl up for a magical moment at Goofy's Giggle Gala. Every day of this cruise, adults can indulge in special programs that'll give you the secrets of our chefs and send you behind the scenes to see Disney magic in the making. You can even enjoy high tea in the Palo restaurant. Families gather in the Walt Disney Theater for entertainment unlike anything else at sea, including fun-filled game shows and the breathtaking magic of C'est Magique. And the enchantment doesn't stop there. On this Caribbean cruise, everyone is treated to two special evenings of elegance as we sail our way to a tropical wonderland.
20: We woke up in the morning and looked out our balcony, and it was just gorgeous.
1: Welcome to St. Martin, an amazing island that is all about the perfect vacation. Sail on catamarans to discover charming islands. Stroll beautiful beaches, or let the winds take you on a regatta. On the island of St. Thomas, charming shops line the oceanside. 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Throughout this voyage, there's always new magic on the horizon.
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0: Well, it's great that we could leave the kids with someone we trust, and that way we could maybe have a romantic dinner at Paolo's.
21: It's been great with the kids, it's been great without the kids, it's been great with and without the kids.
22: I don't want to go home. I want to stay in Fairyland. We're going to tell everybody that this was the perfect name for this cruise ship.
23: Absolutely.
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24: 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That's what I'm going to remember about this trip.
18: Everyone with a happy heart is welcome aboard.
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0: remember when I was a little girl, the first time I met Minnie Mouse, she was just the idol of mine. She was just so cute and so frilly and so dainty that I wanted to act just like her.
1: My favorite ride was the race cars. And when I was little, my dad had to press the pedals. But, I mean, we still ride together, but I can press the pedals now.
2: Mickey giving me my first Mickey hug. He gave me a hug this trip, but that first Mickey hug I remembered, and my daughter got the same hug.
3: I can remember leaving at the end of a day at Disney World, the fireworks going off over the castle, and you think Tinkerbell's gonna fly out there any minute, and you got your family in your arms right there, and you go, it just doesn't get any better than this.

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1: It's been around for 25 years, and 25 years ago we thought it was magical. And today it's just unbelievable. It's spectacular.
0: Let's go first to the Magic Kingdom, where the Walt Disney World magic all began. It's your party headquarters for the 25th anniversary. The centerpiece of the whole celebration is a once-in-a-lifetime marvel, the magical transformation of Cinderella Castle into the most spectacular cake you've ever seen. The Magic Kingdom Fun begins on Main Street, USA, with a special parade celebrating the 25th anniversary. Your favorite classics will come to life, and you may even be chosen to be a part of the show.
2: We were sitting right over here, and the Disney parade came out, and they took him out into the parade, characters took him out, and were dancing with him, and he was just part of the parade.
0: We're honoring our past guests and welcoming new ones at the 25th Anniversary Welcome Center. Get the facts on all the festivities, plus get a sneak peek at exciting new projects and future plans. The 25th Anniversary excitement spreads through all seven lands of the Magic Kingdom. All your old favorites are still here too, beginning on Main Street, USA, where turn-of-the-century America is reborn every day. Adventureland takes you from the wildest jungles of Africa to the rowdiest town of the Caribbean. Frontierland features a whole range of excitement, from the runaway mine train on Big Thunder Mountain to the five-story drop on the incredible Splash Mountain.
3: You get in the front and you just, well, what I do is I start screaming, and then as soon as I go down, I go,
0: Liberty Square is where all the nation's leaders come to life for an amazing debate. Next door in the Haunted Mansion, some 999 spirited ghosts scare up their own version of history.
4: There's chains and doors knocking and weird, lots and lots of weird noises.
5: And we were going into the tunnel and the guy jumped out and got right in my face.
0: Fantasyland puts you inside storybook adventures as Disney's most memorable moments come alive. Even The Lion King, one of Disney's most popular movie greats, has a starring role here in a bigger-than-life stage spectacular. Fantasyland is where Dumbo actually flies. The Mad Hatter holds his tea party, and hundreds of dolls from around the world sing in unison. Mickey and his friends have brought the county fair to town for the big 25th celebration. Mickey's Toontown Fair is the brand new home to your favorite characters. And you can say how do you do and shake hands with them all.
4: Oh, they were really thrilled that he came up and he shook each one's hand and they ruffled their hair and signed the autograph books and hugged them all, and my daughter cried.
0: The new Tomorrowland is filled with countless amazing adventures. Here, you'll rocket to the edges of the galaxy and strap yourself in to the thrill of the millennium. Space Mountain. Then hop aboard a time machine and travel a million years through the ages and come face to face with your worst nightmare at Alien Encounter,
6: Did you hear that?
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8: I remember coming to Epcot and seeing the big silver ball, and I just thought, this is great. And it just got me interested in all different types of countries and cultures, and that was fun, and technology. Everything was just so much fun.
0: Epcot invites people of all ages to explore something new around every corner. It's filled with discoveries, intriguing, enlightening, and entertaining. Lots of new fun and surprises have popped up at Epcot since you were here last. And during the 25th anniversary, you'll have more fun than ever discovering distant countries and venturing into the future.
9: It's fun for the kids. They have a great time, and they learn so much, and so do we.
0: Epcot is two worlds in one. Future World is a celebration of the highest achievements, a vast insight into progress and new discoveries. Here you'll encounter the giant sphere that is Spaceship Earth, soaring through star fields for an incredible view of the planet. Then you'll fast forward to the immediate future at the vast new Innoventions, an amazing showcase of what's new and what's to come.
10: Well, like you can move stuff and like you can kind of get ready, like when you're 16 to drive a car, you'll kind of be able to get the hang of it.
0: This is where you can see, touch, and play with all the inventions that will soon change your life. We've re-energized the universe of energy for the 25th with the new Ellen's Energy Adventure, starring Ellen DeGeneres and friends in a fun-filled look at life without energy. 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
0: Wonders of Life delights you with happy, healthy fun. 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Just when you're back to normal, safe inside the Imagination Pavilion, you're suddenly part of Honey, I Shrunk the Audience. 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Now, on to World Showcase, the other world at Epcot, where your family goes on a real-life adventure tour of 11 incredible nations. Here, you'll experience authentic architecture, gardens, shopping, entertainment, people, and cultures. And some of the world's finest restaurants serving exquisite ethnic fare from Germany to Italy.
13: Great food. I mean, we were just eating all this food, letting our kids experience the kind of food that we can't cook. And,
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14: 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It's all so authentic.
0: Mark Twain and Ben Franklin are your historic hosts in the American Adventure, the centerpiece of World Showcase. 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
15: We took a Viking cruise through Norway and we took a boat through Mexico. It was terrific.
0: Fun and entertainment abound at both Future World and World Showcase. From amazing living statues and colorful stilt birds to the jazzed up jammeters, and the joyful Junkanoo Bus Band. This year, Epcot celebrates the 25th anniversary of Walt Disney World, with the all-new Illuminations 25, the most spectacular symphony of fireworks, lasers, and music ever created.
6: Like, it was better than any dream you could ever have. It was just brilliant.
0: There's no place on Earth more enlightening and at the same time entertaining than Epcot. 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
16: I grew up with all the Disney films and all the magic of everything Walt Disney created and wanting to be a part of that. This is about as close as an adult will ever be to getting into a cartoon.
0: Welcome to the Disney Studios, Disney's version of Hollywood, catapulting you out of the audience and into the action of the movies. It's the most popular movie and television studios in the world, where the stars come out to shine. You never know who you'll bump into on any given day. And it's home to some of the world's most incredible movie and television attractions. You can take the kids down under the sea with Ariel. And swinging in just in time for the 25th anniversary celebration, it's Disney's The Hunchback of Notre Dame, a musical adventure based on the hit movie. Enter the all-new Twilight Zone Tower of Terror. Rising to the occasion of our 25th birthday, it's now twice the fright it was before. Thanks to a hair-raising new double drop. Travel to the height of fright in a haunted freight elevator for a gut-wrenching, faster-than-gravity freefall. Then, rocket back to the top of the shaft and do it again. The Disney Studios is where you see how Indiana Jones pulls off those hair-raising movie stunts live.
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0: On Star Tours, you'll enjoy a rip-roaring journey to the moon of Endor. 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
20: Okay, buddy. 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
0: The Disney Studios is the only studio where you can actually experience the art of Disney animation. Imagine your kids being able to see the animators who have created classic Disney movies that families have shared and will continue to share for years to come. The studio's backlot tour takes you from hometown America to New York, through the world's largest costume department, through sound stages where shows are in production. Here, you'll go through real post-production operations and onto the set of one of nature's worst catastrophes. Hey, kids, think you can find your way out of the backyard scene from the Honey, I Shrunk the Kids movie set? Have fun trying. Be sure to get in on the newest parade. Toy Story has come to life in a big, happy, musical way at the Disney Studios. And on special nights, don't miss Sorcery in the Sky, the perfect conclusion to the ultimate 25th anniversary celebration at the movies.
22: 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And if that's not enough of your furry friends for you, you can always go to a character breakfast, where I guarantee you'll have a wonderful time. Hey, Mickey!
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23: 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It's incredible.
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24: 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Have a great time, you know. I want them to bust loose, because Disney is just magical.
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0: Welcome aboard the Disney magic for a vacation like no other. 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A different dining experience every night. Like the Animator's Palette, a dining adventure where color comes with every course. Children enjoy Disney fun in the largest kids area ever on the Seven Seas, while Mom and Dad play in a district all their own. Then spend a carefree day in Nassau, and the next day, step off the ship to play on Disney's own private island. And back on board, enjoy the most inviting family-sized staterooms on the sea as you come with us to sail on magic.

0: Earthman has long dreamed of exploring the mysteries of our galaxy and the infinite wonders of the universe beyond. You will experience these wonders on your own space journey when Disneyland's spectacular super thrill attraction, Space Mountain, opens in June 1977. Space Mountain, towering 120 feet into the sky, will complete Walt Disney's original dreams and visions for Tomorrowland. Within this futuristic structure, you will be the astronaut, hurling through super space in a high-speed race into another galaxy.
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0: You and your fellow astronauts board rocket cars on the space station launching platform, orbiting high above the Earth. As your journey begins, you'll race through a vast man-made solar field, energizing your rocket car for its dazzling plunge into super space. Hold on tight. You're on your way as you blast off into the void of the universe. Swooping around the giant glowing geodesic laser satellite, you become engulfed by a spectacular spiral nebula with flashing comets and whirling galaxies. This is super space penetration. At Walt Disney World in Florida, guests are already experiencing the sensations of a Space Mountain adventure. You will share these sensations when Space Mountain opens at Disneyland. Ascending the launch portal, aimed at a starry vista of the cosmos overhead. Blasting off on a breathtaking, super-fast race through outer space, your body actually feeling the forces of G. Zooming down the re-entry portal, feeling the blast of hot air and rocked by a sonic boom. Yes, you will experience what is truly the ultimate thrill ride attraction. So climb aboard, fasten your seatbelt, and prepare to blast off when Space Mountain opens in June 1977 in Tomorrowland.

0: has long dreamed of exploring the mysteries of our galaxy and the infinite wonders of the universe beyond. 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Space Mountain, towering 120 feet into the sky, will complete Walt Disney's original dreams and visions for Tomorrowland. Within this futuristic structure, you will be the astronaut, hurling through super space in a high-speed race into another galaxy.
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0: You and your fellow astronauts board rocket cars on the space station launching platform, orbiting high above the Earth. As your journey begins, you'll race through a vast man-made solar field, energizing your rocket car for its dazzling plunge into super space. Hold on tight. You're on your way as you blast off into the void of the universe. Swooping around the giant glowing geodesic laser satellite, you become engulfed by a spectacular spiral nebula with flashing comets and whirling galaxies. This is super space penetration. At Walt Disney World in Florida, guests are already experiencing the sensations of a Space Mountain adventure. You will share these sensations when Space Mountain opens at Disneyland. Ascending the launch portal, aimed at a starry vista of the cosmos overhead. Blasting off on a breathtaking, super-fast race through outer space, your body actually feeling the forces of G. Zooming down the re-entry portal, feeling the blast of hot air and rocked by a sonic boom. Yes, you will experience what is truly the ultimate thrill ride attraction. So climb aboard, fasten your seatbelt, and prepare to blast off when Space Mountain opens in June 1977 in Tomorrowland.

Mountain is a roller coaster type ride in the dark with sharp turns, high speeds, heights, and sudden drops. To experience this ride, you should be in good health and free from heart conditions, motion sickness, back or neck problems, or other physical conditions which could be aggravated by this attraction. We suggest that expectant mothers and anyone wearing a neck or back brace refrain from riding. If you should decide not to ride Space Mountain, please ask a host or hostess for assistance. Thank you.

0: 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Journey with us now to the dawn of recorded time as we explore the amazing story of human communication.
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3: Whatever was the time that I'm going to try to hit a home run, it's sure going to be the
4: Some of them hanging by a thread.

Like a grand and miraculous spaceship, our planet has sailed through the universe of time. And for a brief moment, we have been among its many passengers. From the very beginning, we have always sought to reach out to one another, to bridge the gaps between us, to communicate. Across a lonely, hostile planet, our early ancestors spread out in search of food and shelter.

With the development of language came a vital key to our survival. For the first time, we could share and learn from one another. We bonded together in small tribes and prospered. No longer isolated. No longer alone. Ages later, the Egyptians invented the first written communications, a complex language of hieroglyphic pictures and symbols. With the creation of papyrus scrolls came the world's first piece of paper. Now, without ever leaving their palaces, pharaohs could deliver proclamations and decrees to subjects across the land.

Phoenician merchants established the earliest commercial highways, trading goods and information at distant ports of call. To aid in record keeping, they created the first common alphabet and shared this new tool across the Mediterranean.

In ancient Greece, the spoken word was elevated to a fine art. Philosophers debated with one another in plazas, and storytellers found a new forum for personal expression. The theater was born. The mighty Roman Empire bridged three continents with a vast system of roads, the fastest information highways the world had ever known. East, west, north, and south, all roads led to Rome. These same roads were turned against Rome by invaders, whose destruction left ages of knowledge and wisdom in the ashes that would become the Dark Ages. But all was not lost, for far across the land, from Cairo to Cordoba, Jewish teachers and Islamic scholars continued the quest for knowledge. In libraries of wisdom, they debated ideas and shared new discoveries with all who would listen. In Western abbeys, monks toiled endlessly in lonely isolation, copying ancient books of wisdom and revelations for future generations. Finally, from the depths of the Dark Ages, came the Age of Enlightenment, the Renaissance. And with this era came a powerful new invention, the movable type printing press. Scientists, explorers, and scholars spread their discoveries in books and essays. Poets, musicians, and artists, fueled by the passion of the age, created timeless works of beauty and majesty.

0: On this wave of inspiration, we sailed into a bold new era of communication, bringing an explosion of tools and technologies which would bridge people around the world as never before. And as our appetite for information and knowledge grew, the world began to shrink.
1: 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Western states today.
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0: 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Or will we use this power to usher in a new age of understanding and cooperation on this, our spaceship Earth?

0: Physical distance is no longer a barrier to communication. 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Our news is their news ours. 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
1: Para su seguridad, permanezca sentado con el cinturón de seguridad ajustado y mantenga las manos, brazos, pies y piernas dentro del dinosaurio. 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

0: Looks like our little dinosaurs are landing. 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When they come to a complete stop, make sure you have all your belongings and then walk to the exit gate. Bye-bye.
1: Hey, Rufus, wake up! 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It's showtime! All right, one, two, three! If you've just been wishing I'd go in fishing and you're still on the shore,
2: grab your camping gear and meet us right here. 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

0: welcome to the Country Bear Vacation Holdout. 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How about you, boys?
1: Just lead the way, Henry.
2: All right. Melvin.
1: Wake up!
3: Huh?
2: The way you're always hibernating, you must be part bear.
3: Oh, heck. I'm only part moose as it is.
0: Here we go!

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2: Oh, no!
3: Not Wendell's vacation slides again.
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0: 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Hey, what is this? Rufus!
1: Huh?
0: Get on down here and change this thing.
1: Oh.
0: Sorry, folks.
2: Gomer, just play something. Anything.
0: Anything but that. Are you ready yet, Rufus? Gomer! Ladies and gentlemen, Bunny

0: 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This just ain't working out, Dolores.
1: Wish that I was on a Rocky Top
2: down in the Tennessee hills.
3: Ain't no smoggy smoke on Rocky Top.
2: Ain't no telephone bill.

0: Hey, what's that over there?
1: What looks like a
2: skunk!
0: Skunk!
3: Get the pig out, Baxter!
2: Skunk!
4: Some folks are partial to nature, like rivers and mountains and trees. They'll sit and sniff the flowers for hours and hours. That kind of stuff just makes me sneeze. 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Get out of here! Hey, varmint, leave me alone. 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Go watch it! Get out of here! Get away! Oh, no! Oh, no! No, go on! Get away! Get out of here!
5: Yow!
6: Well, I guess no vacation would be complete without a little bit of liquid sunshine. But it don't bother us none, not with a gal like Teddy Bear on hand.
7: I'm singing in the rain, just singing in the rain. What a glorious feeling, I'm happy again.
6: I'm feeling pretty cheerful myself.

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2: Uh-huh.
1: All right, then. An old cowpoke went riding out one dark and windy day.
3: Upon a ridge he rested as he went along his way.
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1: Their horns were black and shiny, and their hot breath he could feel.
2: A bolt of fear went through them as they thundered through the sky.
0: Of course, all the riders.

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0: 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What's that?
1: Skunk! 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It's that skunk again!
2: Ow! Ow! Ow! Ow!
3: Uh-oh. Watch yourself, Henry!
4: Whoa!
5: Well, would you look at that?
6: Hey, don't this show smell bad enough as it is?
3: Wow, showbiz! Say, I've been trying to break into the theater all day, but you keep a-running me off.
7: Hey, go easy on the skull there. How about you just sing along with us?
3: All right!
7: Seems all this recreating and vacationing and tap dancing's just too much for this old country bear. Yep, just give me the simple life. Well, life on the farm is kind of laid back. Ain't much an old country bear like me can't hack. It's early to rise, early in the sack. Thank God I'm a country bear.
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2: The kids are asleep, so keep it going.
1: Thank God I'm a country bear.
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3: I'd face that a good dog if I could.
4: But the Lord and my wife wouldn't take it very good.
1: So I fiddle

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1: 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I'm just getting warmed up.
0: Ow! Come on, we gotta have us a little talk.
2: Thank God I'm a country bear.
3: Everybody.
4: Say cheese!
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0: welcome to the Country Bear Vacation Holdout. 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How about you, boys?
1: Just lead the way, Henry.
2: All right. Melvin.
1: Wake up!
3: Huh?
2: The way you're always hibernating, you must be part bear.
3: Oh, heck. I'm only part moose as it is.
0: Here we go!

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2: 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A loaf of bread, a jug of wine, and 7,000 eggs.

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0: 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Hey, what is this? Rufus!
1: Huh?
0: Get on down here and change this thing.
1: Oh.
0: Sorry, folks.
2: Gomer, just play something. Anything.
0: Anything but that. Are you ready yet, Rufus? Gomer! 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
2: down in the Tennessee hills.
3: Ain't no smoggy smoke on Rocky Top.
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1: Well, it looks like a...
2: Skunk!
3: Skunk?
4: Get up! Look out, Baxter!
2: Skunk!
5: Some folks are partial to nature, like rivers and mountains and trees. They'll sit and sniff the flowers for hours and hours. 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Shoot! Get out of here! Hey, varmint, leave me alone. 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Go, watch it! Get out of here! Get away!
6: Well, I guess no vacation would be complete without a little bit of liquid sunshine. But it don't bother us none, not with a gal like Teddy Bear on hand.
7: I'm singing in the rain, just singing in the rain. What a glorious feeling, I'm happy again.
6: I'm feeling pretty cheerful myself.

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2: A bolt of fear went through them as they thundered through the sky.
3: Horse all the riders

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2: Skunk!
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1: Uh-oh.
4: Watch yourself, Henry!
1: Whoa!
5: Well, would you look at that?
6: Hey, don't this show smell bad enough as it is?
4: Wow, showbiz. Say, I've been trying to break into the theater all day, but you keep a-running me off.
7: Hey, go easy on the skull there. How about you just sing along with us?
4: All right!
7: Seems all this recreating and vacationing and tap dancing's just too much for this old country bear. Yep, just give me the simple life. Well, life on the farm is kind of laid back. Ain't much an old country bear like me can't act. It's early to rise, early in the sack. Thank God I'm a country bear.
8: Well, a simple kind of life never did me no harm.

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1: When the work's all done and the sunset roll, pull out your fiddle and rosin up the bowl.
2: The kids are asleep, so keep it going low.
1: Thank God I'm a country bear.
3: I'd face on a good normie if I could.
4: But the Lord and my wife wouldn't take it very good.
1: So I fiddle when I can and I work when I should.
5: Thank God I'm a country.

0: Well, that's it, folks. The Country Bear Vacation Holdout.
1: Hey, let's sing another one. I'm just getting warmed up.
0: Ow! Come on, we gotta have us a little talk.
2: Thank God I'm a Country Bear.
3: Everybody,
4: say cheese.
5: I'm gonna take a nap now.

0: Here's the man behind it all. It's a small world and Disneyland. Ladies and gentlemen, Mr. Walt Disney. Walt.
1: Well, I'd like to welcome all of you to the dedication of It's a Small World. And I'd like to thank all of these wonderful children who have performed here to make this dedication such a success. Thank you, children. Beautiful children. When we completed It's a Small World for presentation at the New York World's Fair, we felt that we had accomplished what we'd set out to do. We wanted to foster a better understanding among nations of the world by showing the dress, the customs, the language, the music, and a little of the culture of our neighbors around the world. And we wanted to show it and to be a very happy one. And I think it's safe to say that having fun has universal appeal.